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1: Non-stop.
0: Enjoy the music. Play the memories. This is magic.
2: You can say what you want, but it won't change my mind. I feel the same.
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